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2: Fair skies tonight as the breeze lightens up some. Lows will be in the 40s, either side of 60 in partial sunshine Thursday. Round of rain Friday, and then a very cold wind for Saturday, gusting over 35 miles an hour. From the Stormwatch 9 Weather Center, I'm meteorologist Kevin Skorupa.
0: It's 58 degrees.

0: hits keep coming, and so does the weather forecast.
1: Weather reports on WMEX are underwritten by Spence and Matthews Insurance Agency in Berwick, Maine.
2: Fair skies tonight as the breeze lightens up some. Lows will be in the 40s, either side of 60 in partial sunshine Thursday. Round of rain Friday, and then a very cold wind for Saturday, gusting over 35 miles an hour. From the Stormwatch 9 Weather Center, I'm meteorologist Kevin Skorupa.
0: It's 58 degrees.

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2: Fair skies tonight as the breeze lightens up some. Lows will be in the 40s, either side of 60 in partial sunshine Thursday. Round of rain Friday, and then a very cold wind for Saturday, gusting over 35 miles an hour. From the Stormwatch 9 Weather Center, I'm meteorologist Kevin Skorupa.
0: It's 57 degrees.

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1: Weather reports on WMEX are underwritten by Spence and Matthews Insurance Agency in Berwick, Maine.
2: Fair skies tonight as the breeze lightens up some. Lows will be in the 40s, either side of 60 in partial sunshine Thursday. Round of rain Friday, and then a very cold wind for Saturday, gusting over 35 miles an hour. From the Stormwatch 9 Weather Center, I'm meteorologist Kevin Skorupa.
0: It's 56 degrees.

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0: 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The forecast is next on 105.9 WMEX-FM.
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2: Fair skies tonight as the breeze lightens up some. Lows will be in the 40s, either side of 60 in partial sunshine Thursday. Round of rain Friday, and then a very cold wind for Saturday, gusting over 35 miles an hour. From the Stormwatch 9 Weather Center, I'm meteorologist Kevin Scarupa.
3: It's 55 degrees.

0: 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The weather's just around the corner.
1: Weather reports on WMEX are underwritten by Spence and Matthews Insurance Agency in Berwick, Maine.
2: Fair skies tonight as the breeze lightens up some. Lows will be in the 40s, either side of 60 in partial sunshine Thursday. Round of rain Friday, and then a very cold wind for Saturday, gusting over 35 miles an hour. From the Stormwatch 9 Weather Center, I'm meteorologist Kevin Skorupa.
0: It's 55 degrees.

Hey, it's Old Aching Adenoid, Johnny Woo Woo Ginsburg, with another blast from the past, another Wemex Forgotten 45.

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2: Fair skies tonight as the breeze lightens up some. Lows will be in the 40s, either side of 60 in partial sunshine Thursday. Round of rain Friday, and then a very cold wind for Saturday, gusting over 35 miles an hour. From the Stormwatch 9 Weather Center, I'm meteorologist Kevin Skorupa.
0: It's 54 degrees.

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1: Weather reports on WMEX are underwritten by Spence and Matthews Insurance Agency in Berwick, Maine.
2: Fair skies tonight as the breeze lightens up some. Lows will be in the 40s, either side of 60 in partial sunshine Thursday. Round of rain Friday, and then a very cold wind for Saturday, gusting over 35 miles an hour. From the Stormwatch 9 Weather Center, I'm meteorologist Kevin Skorupa.
0: It's 53 degrees.

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It's good guy Arnie Ginsberg, and it's time to say woo-woo Ginsberg, because right now we're going to give you another Wemex Forgotten 45 free with your order. Are you ready?

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Another forgotten 45 you almost did forget.

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Are you going cuckoo? 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
2: With SRN News, I'm John Scott. The southeastern United States dealing with the aftermath of last week's hurricane.
3: Cleanup efforts continue after Hurricane Isaias made landfall Friday night along the western Florida panhandle. It was the first Atlantic hurricane of the year. 5 deaths are blamed on the storm, 2 in Florida, 2 in Alabama, and another in South Carolina. At last check, some 65,000 people are still in the dark across Florida.
2: That's correspondent Tammy Trujillo. At a rally in Youngstown, Ohio, Monday night, President Trump touted his administration's efforts to reduce crime.
4: The crime that we do have is much less, you know, it's not killing and stabbings, and you know, it's really much less. And I saw a person coming in from Memphis, said, sir, it's the most, nobody talks about it. I said, talk about what? Where do you live? Memphis, Tennessee. I said, so what is it? It's like we're living in a different country. In 6 months, what you've done to Memphis, it's safe. We walk outside now. We can breathe. We're not worried about being shot.
2: The president appeared with Senator John Houston, the incumbent facing a close challenge from former Democratic Senator Sherrod Brown. Tonight, the president joined Senator Dan Sullivan for a rally in Wasilla, Alaska. Delta Airlines will delay the start of its nonstop service between Atlanta and Riyadh, Saudi Arabia, until early next year.
5: Delta had planned to begin the new service on October 23rd, but postponed the debut after several deadly attacks on King Khalid International Airport. Delta's decision came after the FAA advised airlines on Sunday to exercise caution when flying in or around Saudi Arabia. Iran-backed Houthi rebels in Yemen claimed responsibility for Saturday's missile attack that killed at least 12 people and wounded more than 300 at Riyadh's main airport. I'm Matt Mattinson.
2: Earnings season kicks off this week with big banks, including Bank of America, Citigroup, and Wells Fargo, all posting results. This is SRN News.

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1: Weather reports on WMEX are underwritten by Spence and Matthews Insurance Agency in Berwick, Maine.
2: Looks like a mixture of sunshine and clouds in between systems. Temperatures today between 55 and 60 with a much lighter breeze. We fade into the lower 40s with increasing clouds overnight tonight. And then rainfall chances. Steadier rain in the morning on Friday and more scattered in the afternoon. But that is the leading edge of much colder air. Highs only in the 40s with gusty winds out of the northwest for Saturday. From the Stormwatch 9 Weather Center, I'm meteorologist Kevin Skorupa.
3: It's 50 degrees.

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1: Looks like a mixture of sunshine and clouds in between systems. Temperatures today between 55 and 60 with a much lighter breeze. We fade into the lower 40s with increasing clouds overnight tonight, and then rainfall chances. Steadier rain in the morning on Friday and more scattered in the afternoon, but that is the leading edge of much colder air. Highs only in the 40s with gusty winds out of the northwest for Saturday. From the Stormwatch 9 Weather Center, I'm meteorologist Kevin Skorupa.
2: It's 50 degrees.

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2: Good morning. This is Jerry Gilbert with the WMEX News Headlines. Pope Leo is continuing to recover in a hospital in Rome after undergoing lung cancer surgery. Vatican officials say Leo's recovery is progressing normally, with blood tests and a chest x-ray showing expected results. The 71-year-old U.S.-born Pope has resumed eating normally and begun walking after doctors removed the lower lobe of his right lung on Tuesday. Leo has canceled public appearances through October 20th, but is still scheduled to visit South America next month. Inflation continues to rise. U.S. prices rose 3.7% last month as compared to September 2025 in the latest Consumer Price Index report revealed yesterday. The report is the last of its kind before the November midterm elections, with polls showing the economy is the voters' top issue. Cost bumps were spread across most categories, including housing, clothing, and restaurant food, though groceries saw price declines since August. The war in Iran has fueled cost increases as oil prices climbed to over $106 per barrel since August. The cost of diesel, which powers farms and the shipping industry, among other industries, has increased 70% since the start of the war. The 3.7% rate was higher than analysts had expected and above the Federal Reserve's target goal of 2%. The U.S. military is reportedly considering dropping the mother of all bombs on Iran. CNN reported last night that new Pentagon strike plans in Iran may include deploying the GBU-43B massive ordnance air blast bomb known as MOAB, or the mother of all bombs. MOAB is the largest non-nuclear bomb in the U.S. arsenal. The report also cites some military officials who say questions remain over MOAB's effectiveness in achieving U.S. strategic objectives. A federal judge limited Justice Department access to the records of Minnesota Congresswoman Ilhan Omar amid an investigation into the representative. That's according to CNN, which reports the judge imposed the limits before approving the warrant used to search Omar's Washington, D.C. home on Monday. Federal agents also issued subpoenas to some of Omar's family members and reportedly seized a cell phone belonging to her. The probe is seeking evidence of fraud and false statements in immigration paperwork. Omar condemned the search by calling it an effort by President Trump to target political enemies and weaponize federal law enforcement. The Powerball jackpot continues to grow with no grand prize winner in last night's drawing. That means an estimated $600 million will be on the line the next time numbers are drawn on Saturday. The cash option on that works out to be more than $250 million. And that's the WMEX News Headlines. 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
2: 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This is Jerry Gilbert with the WMEX Sports Flash. Sports reports on WMEX are underwritten by Spence and Matthews Insurance Agency in Berwick, Maine. They do the shopping, so you don't have to. The Celtics continued their preseason with a 114-93 win over the Hornets at TD Garden last night. Boston will wrap up its exhibition slate when it visits the Philadelphia 76ers tomorrow. The Bruins have won three in a row. They'll visit the Anaheim Ducks tomorrow night in the second game of their four-game road trip. New England Patriots wide receiver A.J. Brown is close to returning to the lineup. The team opened his 21-day window to be activated from injured reserve yesterday after missing four games with a sprained ankle. There's no word yet whether he'll be ready to play when the Pats host their AFC East rival New York Jets on Sunday. The National League Championship Series is virtually over. The Brewers took a commanding 3-0 lead in the best-of-seven series over the Dodgers following a 6-2 win in Los Angeles last night. L.A. will try to stave off elimination in Game 4 tonight. Game 3 of the ALCS will get underway earlier today. The Guardians and Rays are tied at one game apiece in the series. And that's the WMEX Sports Flash. 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
0: 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So are we. But you're safe here because we don't have any.
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5: Looks like a mixture of sunshine and clouds in between systems. Temperatures today between 55 and 60 with a much lighter breeze. We fade into the lower 40s with increasing clouds overnight tonight. And then rainfall chances. Steadier rain in the morning on Friday and more scattered in the afternoon. But that is the leading edge of much colder air. Highs only in the 40s. With gusty winds out of the northwest for Saturday. From Stormwatch 9 Weather Center, I'm meteorologist Kevin Skorupa.
6: It's 50 degrees at 105.9 WMEX-FM.
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0: It's 6:28. It's 49 degrees at 105.9 WMEX FM.

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1: Looks like a mixture of sunshine and clouds in between systems. Temperatures today between 55 and 60 with a much lighter breeze. We fade into the lower 40s with increasing clouds overnight tonight, and then rainfall chances. Steadier rain in the morning on Friday and more scattered in the afternoon, but that is the leading edge of much colder air. Highs only in the 40s with gusty winds out of the northwest for Saturday. From the Stormwatch 9 Weather Center, I'm meteorologist Kevin Skorupa.
0: It's 48 degrees at 105.9 WNEX FM.

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2: Good morning. This is Jerry Gilbert with the WMEX News headlines. Pope Leo is continuing to recover in a hospital in Rome after undergoing lung cancer surgery. Vatican officials say Leo's recovery is progressing normally, with blood tests and a chest x-ray showing expected results. The 71-year-old U.S.-born Pope has resumed eating normally and begun walking after doctors removed the lower lobe of his right lung on Tuesday. Leo has canceled public appearances through October 20th, but is still scheduled to visit South America next month. Inflation continues to rise. U.S. prices rose 3.7% last month as compared to September 2025 in the latest Consumer Price Index report revealed yesterday. The report is the last of its kind before the November midterm elections, with polls showing the economy is the voters' top issue. Cost bumps were spread across most categories, including housing, clothing, and restaurant food, though groceries saw price declines since August. The war in Iran has fueled cost increases as oil prices climbed to over $106 per barrel since August. The cost of diesel, which powers farms and the shipping industry, among other industries, has increased 70% since the start of the war. The 3.7% rate was higher than analysts had expected and above the Federal Reserve's target goal of 2%. The U.S. military is reportedly considering dropping the mother of all bombs on Iran. CNN reported last night that new Pentagon strike plans in Iran may include deploying the GBU-43B massive ordnance air blast bomb known as MOAB, or the mother of all bombs. MOAB is the largest non-nuclear bomb in the U.S. arsenal. The report also cites some military officials who say questions remain over MOAB's effectiveness in achieving U.S. strategic objectives. A federal judge limited Justice Department access to the records of Minnesota Congresswoman Ilhan Omar amid an investigation into the representative. That's according to CNN, which reports the judge imposed the limits before approving the warrant used to search Omar's Washington, D.C. home on Monday. Federal agents also issued subpoenas to some of Omar's family members and reportedly seized a cell phone belonging to her. The probe is seeking evidence of fraud and false statements in immigration paperwork. Omar condemned the surge by calling it an effort by President Trump to target political enemies and weaponize federal law enforcement. The Powerball jackpot continues to grow, with no grand prize winner in last night's drawing. That means an estimated $600 million will be on the line the next time numbers are drawn on Saturday. The cash option on that works out to be more than $250 million. And that's the WMEX News headlines. 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
2: 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This is Jerry Gilbert with the WMEX Sports Flash. Sports reports on WMEX are underwritten by Spence and Matthews Insurance Agency in Berwick, Maine. They do the shopping so you don't have to. The Celtics continued their preseason with a 114-93 win over the Hornets at TD Garden last night. Boston will wrap up its exhibition slate when it visits the Philadelphia 76ers tomorrow. The Bruins have won three in a row. They'll visit the Anaheim Ducks tomorrow night in the second game of their four-game road trip. New England Patriots wide receiver A.J. Brown is close to returning to the lineup. The team opened his 21-day window to be activated from injured reserve yesterday after missing four games with a sprained ankle. There's no word yet whether he'll be ready to play when the Pats host their AFC East rival, New York Jets, on Sunday. The National League Championship Series is virtually over. The Brewers took a commanding 3-0 lead in the best-of-seven series over the Dodgers following a 6-2 win in Los Angeles last night. L.A. will try to stave off elimination in Game 4 tonight. Game 3 of the ALCS will get underway earlier today. The Guardians and Rays are tied at one game apiece in the series. And that's the WMEX Sports Flash. 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
4: Looks like a mixture of sunshine and clouds in between systems. Temperatures today between 55 and 60 with a much lighter breeze. We fade into the lower 40s with increasing clouds overnight tonight. And then rainfall chances. Steadier rain in the morning on Friday and more scattered in the afternoon. But that is the leading edge of much colder air. Highs only in the 40s with gusty winds out of the northwest for Saturday. From the Stormwatch 9 Weather Center, I'm meteorologist Kevin Skorupa.
3: It's 47 degrees at 105.9 WMEX-FM.
5: Hi, this is Arnie Woo Woo Ginsburg. 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
0: It's 47 degrees at 105.9 WMEX FM.

0: Weather reports on WMEX are underwritten by Spence and Matthews Insurance Agency in Berwick, Maine.
1: Looks like a mixture of sunshine and clouds in between systems. Temperatures today between 55 and 60 with a much lighter breeze. We fade into the lower 40s with increasing clouds overnight tonight, and then rainfall chances. Steadier rain in the morning on Friday and more scattered in the afternoon, but that is the leading edge of much colder air. Highs only in the 40s with gusty winds out of the northwest for Saturday. From the Stormwatch 9 Weather Center, I'm meteorologist Kevin Skorupa.
2: It's 47 degrees at 105.9 WMEX FM.

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1: Good morning. This is Jerry Gilbert with the WMEX News headlines. Pope Leo is continuing to recover in a hospital in Rome after undergoing lung cancer surgery. Vatican officials say Leo's recovery is progressing normally, with blood tests and a chest x-ray showing expected results. The 71-year-old U.S.-born Pope has resumed eating normally and begun walking after doctors removed the lower lobe of his right lung on Tuesday. Leo has canceled public appearances through October 20th, but is still scheduled to visit South America next month. Inflation continues to rise. U.S. prices rose 3.7% last month as compared to September 2025 in the latest Consumer Price Index report revealed yesterday. The report is the last of its kind before the November midterm elections, with polls showing the economy is the voters' top issue. Cost bumps were spread across most categories, including housing, clothing, and restaurant food, though groceries saw price declines since August. The war in Iran has fueled cost increases as oil prices climbed to over $106 per barrel since August. The cost of diesel, which powers farms and the shipping industry, among other industries, has increased 70% since the start of the war. The 3.7% rate was higher than analysts had expected and above the Federal Reserve's target goal of 2%. The U.S. military is reportedly considering dropping the mother of all bombs on Iran. CNN reported last night that new Pentagon strike plans in Iran may include deploying the GBU-43B massive ordnance air blast bomb known as MOAB, or the mother of all bombs. MOAB is the largest non-nuclear bomb in the U.S. arsenal. The report also cites some military officials who say questions remain over MOAB's effectiveness in achieving U.S. strategic objectives. A federal judge limited Justice Department access to the records of Minnesota Congresswoman Ilhan Omar amid an investigation into the representative. That's according to CNN, which reports the judge imposed the limits before approving the warrant used to search Omar's Washington, D.C. home on Monday. Federal agents also issued subpoenas to some of Omar's family members and reportedly seized a cell phone belonging to her. The probe is seeking evidence of fraud and false statements in immigration paperwork. Omar condemned the search by calling it an effort by President Trump to target political enemies and weaponize federal law enforcement. The Powerball jackpot continues to grow, with no grand prize winner in last night's drawing. That means an estimated $600 million will be on the line the next time numbers are drawn on Saturday. The cash option on that works out to be more than $250 million. And that's the WMEX News headlines. 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
1: 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Good morning. This is Jerry Gilbert with the WMEX Sports Flash. Sports reports on WMEX are underwritten by Spence and Matthews Insurance Agency in Berwick, Maine. They do the shopping, so you don't have to. The Celtics continued their preseason with a 114-93 win over the Hornets at TD Garden last night. Boston will wrap up its exhibition slate when it visits the Philadelphia 76ers tomorrow. The Bruins have won three in a row. They'll visit the Anaheim Ducks tomorrow night in the second game of their four-game road trip. New England Patriots wide receiver A.J. Brown is close to returning to the lineup. The team opened his 21-day window to be activated from injured reserve yesterday after missing four games with a sprained ankle. There's no word yet whether he'll be ready to play when the Pats host their AFC East rival New York Jets on Sunday. The National League Championship Series is virtually over. The Brewers took a commanding 3-0 lead in the best-of-seven series over the Dodgers following a 6-2 win in Los Angeles last night. L.A. will try to stave off elimination in Game 4 tonight. Game 3 of the ALCS will get underway earlier today. The Guardians and Rays are tied at one game apiece in the series. And that's the WMEX Sports Flash. 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
3: Looks like a mixture of sunshine and clouds in between systems. Temperatures today between 55 and 60 with a much lighter breeze. We fade into the lower 40s with increasing clouds overnight tonight, and then rainfall chances. Steadier rain in the morning on Friday and more scattered in the afternoon, but that is the leading edge of much colder air. Highs only in the 40s.

0: Gusty winds out of the northwest for Saturday. From the Stormwatch 9 Weather Center, I'm meteorologist Kevin Skorupa.
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1: Looks like a mixture of sunshine and clouds in between systems. Temperatures today between 55 and 60 with a much lighter breeze. We fade into the lower 40s with increasing clouds overnight tonight, and then rainfall chances. Steadier rain in the morning on Friday and more scattered in the afternoon, but that is the leading edge of much colder air. Highs only in the 40s with gusty winds out of the northwest for Saturday. From Stormwatch 9 Weather Center, I'm meteorologist Kevin Skorupa.
2: It's 48 degrees at 105.9 WMEX FM.

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1: Good morning. This is Jerry Gilbert with the WMEX News headlines. Pope Leo is continuing to recover in a hospital in Rome after undergoing lung cancer surgery. Vatican officials say Leo's recovery is progressing normally, with blood tests and a chest x-ray showing expected results. The 71-year-old U.S.-born Pope has resumed eating normally and begun walking after doctors removed the lower lobe of his right lung on Tuesday. Leo has canceled public appearances through October 20th, but is still scheduled to visit South America next month. Inflation continues to rise. U.S. prices rose 3.7% last month as compared to September 2025 in the latest Consumer Price Index report revealed yesterday. The report is the last of its kind before the November midterm elections, with polls showing the economy is the voters' top issue. Cost bumps were spread across most categories, including housing, clothing, and restaurant food, though groceries saw price declines since August. The war in Iran has fueled cost increases, as oil prices climbed to over $106 per barrel since August. The cost of diesel, which powers farms and the shipping industry, among other industries, has increased 70% since the start of the war. The 3.7% rate was higher than analysts had expected and above the Federal Reserve's target goal of 2%. The U.S. military is reportedly considering dropping the mother of all bombs on Iran. CNN reported last night that new Pentagon strike plans in Iran may include deploying the GBU-43B massive ordnance air blast bomb known as MOAB, or the mother of all bombs. MOAB is the largest non-nuclear bomb in the U.S. arsenal. The report also cites some military officials who say questions remain over MOAB's effectiveness in achieving U.S. strategic objectives. A federal judge limited Justice Department access to the records of Minnesota Congresswoman Ilhan Omar amid an investigation into the representative. That's according to CNN, which reports the judge imposed the limits before approving the warrant used to search Omar's Washington, D.C. home on Monday. Federal agents also issued subpoenas to some of Omar's family members and reportedly seized a cell phone belonging to her. The probe is seeking evidence of fraud and false statements in immigration paperwork. Omar condemned the search by calling it an effort by President Trump to target political enemies and weaponize federal law enforcement. The Powerball jackpot continues to grow, with no grand prize winner in last night's drawing. That means an estimated $600 million will be on the line the next time numbers are drawn on Saturday. The cash option on that works out to be more than $250 million. And that's the WMEX News headlines. 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
1: Good morning. This is Jerry Gilbert with the WMEX Sports Flash. Sports reports on WMEX are underwritten by Spence & Matthews Insurance Agency in Berwick, Maine. They do the shopping, so you don't have to. The Celtics continued their preseason with a 114-93 win over the Hornets at TD Garden last night. Boston will wrap up its exhibition slate when it visits the Philadelphia 76ers tomorrow. The Bruins have won three in a row. They'll visit the Anaheim Ducks tomorrow night in the second game of their four-game road trip. New England Patriots wide receiver A.J. Brown is close to returning to the lineup. The team opened his 21-day window to be activated from injured reserve yesterday after missing four games with a sprained ankle. There's no word yet whether he'll be ready to play when the Pats host their AFC East rival New York Jets on Sunday. The National League Championship Series is virtually over. The Brewers took a commanding 3-0 lead in the best-of-seven series over the Dodgers following a 6-2 win in Los Angeles last night. LA would try to stave off elimination in Game 4 tonight. Game 3 of the ALCS will get underway earlier today. The Guardians and Rays are tied at one game apiece in the series. And that's the WMEX Sports Flash. 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
2: Looks like a mixture of sunshine and clouds in between systems. Temperatures today between 55 and 60 with a much lighter breeze. We fade into the lower 40s with increasing clouds overnight tonight, and then rainfall chances. Steadier rain in the morning on Friday and more scattered in the afternoon, but that is the leading edge of much colder air. Highs only in the 40s with gusty winds out of the northwest for Saturday. From the Stormwatch 9 Weather Center, I'm meteorologist Kevin Skorupa.
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1: rainfall chances. A steadier rain in the morning on Friday and more scattered in the afternoon, but that is the leading edge of much colder air. Highs only in the 40s with gusty winds out of the northwest for Saturday. From Stormwatch 9 Weather Center, I'm meteorologist Kevin Skorupa.
2: It's 52 degrees at 105.9 WMEX FM.

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2: Looks like a mixture of sunshine and clouds in between systems. Temperatures today between 55 and 60 with a much lighter breeze. We fade into the lower 40s with increasing clouds overnight tonight, and then rainfall chances. Steadier rain in the morning on Friday and more scattered in the afternoon, but that is the leading edge of much colder air. Highs only in the 40s with gusty winds out of the northwest for Saturday. From the Stormwatch 9 Weather Center, I'm meteorologist Kevin Skorupa.
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2: Looks like a mixture of sunshine and clouds in between systems. Temperatures today between 55 and 60 with a much lighter breeze. We fade into the lower 40s with increasing clouds overnight tonight, and then rainfall chances. Steadier rain in the morning on Friday and more scattered in the afternoon, but that is the leading edge of much colder air. Highs only in the 40s with gusty winds out of the northwest for Saturday. From Stormwatch 9 Weather Center, I'm meteorologist Kevin Skorupa.
0: It's 55 degrees at WMEX-FM.

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2: Looks like a mixture of sunshine and clouds in between systems. Temperatures today between 55 and 60 with a much lighter breeze. We fade into the lower 40s with increasing clouds overnight tonight, and then rainfall chances. Steadier rain in the morning on Friday and more scattered in the afternoon, but that is the leading edge of much colder air. Highs only in the 40s with gusty winds out of the northwest for Saturday. From the Stormwatch 9 Weather Center, I'm meteorologist Kevin Skorupa.
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It's good guy Arnie Ginsberg, and it's time to say woo-woo Ginsberg, because right now we're going to give you another Wemex Forgotten 45 free with your order. Are you ready?

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2: With SRN News, I'm John Scott. The southeastern United States dealing with the aftermath of last week's hurricane.
3: Cleanup efforts continue after Hurricane Isaias made landfall Friday night along the western Florida panhandle. It was the first Atlantic hurricane of the year. 5 deaths are blamed on the storm, 2 in Florida, 2 in Alabama, and another in South Carolina. At last check, some 65,000 people are still in the dark across Florida.
2: That's correspondent Tammy Trujillo. At a rally in Youngstown, Ohio, Monday night, President Trump touted his administration's efforts to reduce crime.
4: The crime that we do have is much less, you know, it's not killing and stabbings, and it's really much less. And I saw a person coming in from Memphis, said, sir, it's the most, nobody talks about it. I said, talk about what? Where do you live? Memphis, Tennessee. I said, so what is it? It's like we're living in a different country. In 6 months, what you've done to Memphis, it's safe. We walk outside now. We can breathe. We're not worried about being shot.
2: The president appeared with Senator John Houston, the incumbent facing a close challenge from former Democratic Senator Sherrod Brown tonight. The president joined Senator Dan Sullivan for a rally in Wasilla, Alaska. Delta Airlines will delay the start of its nonstop service between Atlanta and Riyadh, Saudi Arabia, until early next year.
5: Delta had planned to begin the new service on October 23rd, but postponed the debut after several deadly attacks on King Khalid International Airport. Delta's decision came after the FAA advised airlines on Sunday to exercise caution when flying in or around Saudi Arabia. Iran-backed Houthi rebels in Yemen claimed responsibility for Saturday's missile attack that killed at least 12 people and wounded more than 300 at Riyadh's main airport. I'm Matt Mattinson.
2: Earnings season kicks off this week with big banks, including Bank of America, Citigroup, and Wells Fargo, all posting results. This is SRN News.
6: Tired of all the political ads? So are we. But you're safe here because we don't have any.

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0: Looks like a mixture of sunshine and clouds in between systems. Temperatures today between 55 and 60 with a much lighter breeze. We fade into the lower 40s with increasing clouds overnight tonight, and then rainfall chances. Steadier rain in the morning on Friday and more scattered in the afternoon, but that is the leading edge of much colder air. Highs only in the 40s with gusty winds out of the northwest for Saturday. For Alma Stormwatch 9 Weather Center, I'm meteorologist Kevin Skorupa.
1: It's 56 degrees at WMEX FM.

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2: Looks like a mixture of sunshine and clouds in between systems. Temperatures today between 55 and 60 with a much lighter breeze. We fade into the lower 40s with increasing clouds overnight tonight, and then rainfall chances. Steadier rain in the morning on Friday and more scattered in the afternoon, but that is the leading edge of much colder air. Highs only in the 40s. With gusty winds out of the northwest for Saturday. From the Stormwatch 9 Weather Center, I'm meteorologist Kevin Scarupa.
0: It's 57 degrees at W.

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0: Looks like a mixture of sunshine and clouds in between systems. Temperatures today between 55 and 60 with a much lighter breeze. We fade into the lower 40s with increasing clouds overnight tonight, and then rainfall chances. Steadier rain in the morning on Friday and more scattered in the afternoon, but that is the leading edge of much colder air. Highs only in the 40s with gusty winds out of the northwest for Saturday. From the Stormwatch 9 Weather Center, I'm meteorologist Kevin Skorupa.
1: It's 58 degrees at WMEX FM.

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2: Looks like a mixture of sunshine and clouds in between systems. Temperatures today between 55 and 60 with a much lighter breeze. We fade into the lower 40s with increasing clouds overnight tonight, and then rainfall chances. Steadier rain in the morning on Friday and more scattered in the afternoon, but that is the leading edge of much colder air. Highs only in the 40s with gusty winds out of the northwest for Saturday. For Alma Stormwatch 9 Weather Center, I'm meteorologist Kevin Skorupa.
0: It's 59 degrees at WMEX FM.

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2: Looks like a mixture of sunshine and clouds in between systems. Temperatures today between 55 and 60 with a much lighter breeze. We fade into the lower 40s with increasing clouds overnight tonight, and then rainfall chances. Steadier rain in the morning on Friday and more scattered in the afternoon, but that is the leading edge of much colder air. Highs only in the 40s with gusty winds out of the northwest for Saturday. From Stormwatch 9 Weather Center, I'm meteorologist Kevin Skorupa.
0: It's 58 degrees at WMEX FM.

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0: Looks like a mixture of sunshine and clouds in between systems. Temperatures today between 55 and 60 with a much lighter breeze. We fade into the lower 40s with increasing clouds overnight tonight. And then rainfall chances. Steadier rain in the morning on Friday and more scattered in the afternoon. But that is the leading edge of much colder air. Highs only in the 40s with gusty winds out of the northwest for Saturday. From the Stormwatch 9 Weather Center, I'm meteorologist Kevin Skorupa.
1: It's 60 degrees at WMEX FM. Whoa.

this is Arnie Woo Woo Ginsburg. Are you losing your memory? Are you going cuckoo? Let's bring it back right now with another great Wemex Forgotten 45.

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2: With SRN News, I'm John Scott. The southeastern United States dealing with the aftermath of last week's hurricane.
3: Cleanup efforts continue after Hurricane Isaias made landfall Friday night along the western Florida panhandle. It was the first Atlantic hurricane of the year. 5 deaths are blamed on the storm, 2 in Florida, 2 in Alabama, and another in South Carolina. At last check, some 65,000 people are still in the dark across Florida.
2: That's correspondent Tammy Trujillo. At a rally in Youngstown, Ohio, Monday night, President Trump touted his administration's efforts to reduce crime.
4: The crime that we do have is much less, you know, it's not killing and stabbings, and it's really much less. And I saw a person coming in from Memphis, said, sir, it's the most, nobody talks about it. I said, talk about what? Where do you live? Memphis, Tennessee. I said, so what is it? It's like we're living in a different country. In 6 months, what you've done to Memphis, it's safe. We walk outside now. We can breathe. We're not worried about being shot.
2: The president appeared with Senator John Houston, the incumbent facing a close challenge from former Democratic Senator Sherrod Brown. Tonight, the president joined Senator Dan Sullivan for a rally in Wasilla, Alaska. Delta Airlines will delay the start of its nonstop service between Atlanta and Riyadh, Saudi Arabia, until early next year.
5: Delta had planned to begin the new service on October 23rd, but postponed the debut after several deadly attacks on King Khalid International Airport. Delta's decision came after the FAA advised airlines on Sunday to exercise caution when flying in or around Saudi Arabia. Iran-backed Houthi rebels in Yemen claimed responsibility for Saturday's missile attack that killed at least 12 people and wounded more than 300 at Riyadh's main airport. I'm Matt Mattinson.
2: Earnings season kicks off this week with big banks, including Bank of America, Citigroup, and Wells Fargo, all posting results. This is SRN News.
6: Are you saying that I put an abnormal brain into a 7.5 foot long, 54 inch wide
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Paulie's kicking off the Richmond Radio Disaster for this Thursday, the 15th of October. It's National Grouch Day. Hello, Dick Taylor. Just kidding. National Shawarma Day, National Cheese Curd Day, and National I Love Lucy Day.

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Well, you're a month late, Earth, Wind, and Fire. It's October, not September. I'm Tim Richmond with Lady Soul. Here's Aretha Franklin on WMEX FM.

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3: We fade into the lower 40s with increasing clouds overnight tonight, and then rainfall chances. Steadier rain in the morning on Friday and more scattered in the afternoon, but that is the leading edge of much colder air. Highs only in the 40s with gusty winds out of the northwest for Saturday. From the Stormwatch 9 Weather Center, I'm meteorologist Kevin Skorupa.
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I'm Tim Richmond with a little reminder that the Rochester Public Library is still looking for donations of new and gently used Halloween costumes for kids, teens, and adults. 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

I'm Tim Richmond, rocking with the Rascals here on the Richmond Radio Disaster Thursday edition. 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
1: The weather is underwritten by Any Events and Party Supplies at 17 Farmington Road in Rochester, where they're having a trunk or treat this Saturday from 11 to 2. Games, treats, and decorated trunks. Raffles, too. Kids invited...

0: fade into the lower 40s with increasing clouds overnight tonight, and then rainfall chances. Steadier rain in the morning on Friday and more scattered in the afternoon, but that is the leading edge of much colder air. Highs only in the 40s with gusty winds out of the northwest for Saturday. From Stormwatch 9 Weather Center, I'm meteorologist Kevin Skorupa.
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2: With SRN News, I'm Bob Agnew in Washington. The second of two reports on inflation has now been released, and the news is not necessarily good for people who were hoping for an improvement when it comes to the price front. We get the latest look at the latest numbers from correspondent Bernie Bennett.
3: Although not its primary inflation gauge, the PPI is closely watched by the Fed when it comes to setting interest rates. Today's report indicates wholesale inflation was much stronger last month than at any time since 2022, with producer prices soaring 1.3% in September compared to the forecast of 0.6%. Meanwhile, weekly jobless claims are up, but not by very much. The Labor Department said it received 199,000 first-time requests for unemployment benefits in the week ending October 10th. That marks a jump of about 1,000 claims from the previous week's revised total. Bernie Bennett, Washington.
2: The IRS is reminding those who received an extension to file their 2025 federal income taxes that today is the day. They must submit their returns by the end of the day. Paperwork must be submitted electronically or postmarked by midnight to avoid late penalties. The president's midterm push continues. Willie Nelson has an update on the campaign.
4: President Trump is continuing his midterm campaign blitz for Republicans. Yesterday, he held rallies in Arizona and Montana, urging supporters to treat the race as if he were on the ballot. The president warned that a Democrat win would mean packing the Supreme Court with radical Marxists and said the last Democrat administration brought the worst inflation in American history. He heads to Georgia Friday and Kentucky on Saturday. Willie Nelson, Washington.
2: Two of the nation's leading artificial intelligence firms are facing federal investigations. The Federal Trade Commission says it has subpoenaed OpenAI and Anthropic as it looks into the potential risks their technology poses to consumers. The companies have been involved in major cybersecurity incidents related to their AI agents, including hacks into some U.S. government websites. This is SRN News.
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We are Rochester's home of the most amazing oldies. Here's Tony Orlando and Dawn.

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But I don't know about that. As many times as we've loved and we've shared love and made love, it doesn't seem to me like it's enough. It's just not enough, baby.

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0: we fade into the lower 40s with increasing clouds overnight tonight, and then rainfall chances. Steadier rain in the morning on Friday and more scattered in the afternoon, but that is the leading edge of much colder air. Highs only in the 40s with gusty winds out of the northwest for Saturday. From the Stormwatch 9 Weather Center, I'm meteorologist Kevin Skorupa.
1: It's 58 degrees at 105.9 WMEX FM.

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1: Weather reports on WMEX are underwritten by Spence and Matthews Insurance Agency in Berwick, Maine.
2: We fade into the lower 40s with increasing clouds overnight tonight, and then rainfall chances. Steadier rain in the morning on Friday and more scattered in the afternoon, but that is the leading edge of much colder air. Highs only in the 40s with gusty winds out of the northwest for Saturday. From the Stormwatch 9 Weather Center, I'm meteorologist Kevin Skorupa.
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0: Today would be a good day to take a ride out in the country, and if you are heading out, be sure to take us with you. 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On this day, the 15th of October, 1971, the Rock and Roll Spectacular Volume 7 concert at Madison Square Garden in New York City included performers like Chuck Berry, Bo Diddley, Bobby Rydell, and this guy, Rick Nelson. And believe it or not, his set with the Stone Canyon Band received kind of a mixed reaction and inspired this song. 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
1: I went

Hi, it's Arnie Woo Woo Ginsburg with another Wimex instant request for you. Another forgotten 45 you almost did forget.

Harris with our Forgotten 45 here on WMEX-FM. I'm Tim Richmond. We've got SRN News coming up at the top of the hour and a lot more of the most amazing oldies after that. Here's Cher on the Richmond Radio Disaster.

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1: With SRN News, I'm John Scott. The southeastern United States dealing with the aftermath of last week's hurricane.
2: Cleanup efforts continue after Hurricane Isaias made landfall Friday night along the western Florida panhandle. It was the first Atlantic hurricane of the year. 5 deaths are blamed on the storm, 2 in Florida, 2 in Alabama, and another in South Carolina. At last check, some 65,000 people are still in the dark across Florida.
1: That's correspondent Tammy Trujillo. At a rally in Youngstown, Ohio, Monday night, President Trump touted his administration's efforts to reduce crime.
3: The crime that we do have is much less, you know, it's not killing and stabbings, and it's really much less. And I saw a person coming in from Memphis, said, sir, it's the most, nobody talks about it. I said, talk about what? Where do you live? Memphis, Tennessee. I said, so what is it? It's like we're living in a different country. In 6 months, what you've done to Memphis, it's safe. We walk outside now. We can breathe. We're not worried about being shot.
1: The president appeared with Senator John Houston, the incumbent facing a close challenge from former Democratic Senator Sherrod Brown tonight. The president joined Senator Dan Sullivan for a rally in Wasilla, Alaska. Delta Airlines will delay the start of its nonstop service between Atlanta and Riyadh, Saudi Arabia, until early next year.
4: Delta had planned to begin the new service on October 23rd, but postponed the debut after several deadly attacks on King Khalid International Airport. Delta's decision came after the FAA advised airlines on Sunday to exercise caution when flying in or around Saudi Arabia. Iran-backed Houthi rebels in Yemen claimed responsibility for Saturday's missile attack that killed at least 12 people and wounded more than 300 at Riyadh's main airport. I'm Matt Mattinson.
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5: Tired of all the political ads? So are we. 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

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Well, we got a lot of people in rock and roll heaven this year, that's for sure. Here's the Righteous Brothers on the Richmond Radio Disaster. Good afternoon, Rochester.

0: the oldies that never get old. That's Isaac Hayes and the theme from Shaft. It's 20 minutes after 5.
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0: fade into the lower 40s with increasing clouds overnight tonight, and then rainfall chances. Steadier rain in the morning on Friday and more scattered in the afternoon, but that is the leading edge of much colder air. Highs only in the 40s with gusty winds out of the northwest for Saturday. From the Stormwatch 9 Weather Center, I'm meteorologist Kevin Skorupa.
1: It's 56 degrees at 105.9 WMEX-FM.

Safaris and Wipeout. Well, when you wipe out, you got to get right back up on that board again. Yeah, when the going gets tough, the tough get going. Here's Billy Ocean on WMEX-FM.

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2: We fade into the lower 40s with increasing clouds overnight tonight, and then rainfall chances. Steadier rain in the morning on Friday and more scattered in the afternoon, but that is the leading edge of much colder air. Highs only in the 40s with gusty winds out of the northwest for Saturday. From Stormwatch 9 Weather Center, I'm meteorologist Kevin Skorupa.
0: It's 53 degrees at 105.9 WMEX FM.

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1: With SRN News, I'm John Scott. The southeastern United States dealing with the aftermath of last week's hurricane.
2: Cleanup efforts continue after Hurricane Isaias made landfall Friday night along the western Florida panhandle. It was the first Atlantic hurricane of the year. 5 deaths are blamed on the storm, 2 in Florida, 2 in Alabama, and another in South Carolina. At last check, some 65,000 people are still in the dark across Florida.
1: That's correspondent Tammy Trujillo. At a rally in Youngstown, Ohio, Monday night, President Trump touted his administration's efforts to reduce crime.
3: The crime that we do have is much less, you know, it's not killing and stabbings, and it's really much less. And I saw a person coming in from Memphis, said, sir, it's the most, nobody talks about it. I said, talk about what? Where do you live? Memphis, Tennessee. I said, so what is it? It's like we're living in a different country. In 6 months, what you've done to Memphis, it's safe. We walk outside now. We can breathe. We're not worried about being shot.
1: The president appeared with Senator John Houston, the incumbent facing a close challenge from former Democratic Senator Sherrod Brown tonight. The president joined Senator Dan Sullivan for a rally in Wasilla, Alaska. Delta Airlines will delay the start of its nonstop service between Atlanta and Riyadh, Saudi Arabia, until early next year.
4: Delta had planned to begin the new service on October 23rd, but postponed the debut after several deadly attacks on King Khalid International Airport. Delta's decision came after the FAA advised airlines on Sunday to exercise caution when flying in or around Saudi Arabia. Iran-backed Houthi rebels in Yemen claimed responsibility for Saturday's missile attack that killed at least 12 people and wounded more than 300 at Riyadh's main airport. I'm Matt Mattinson.
1: Earnings season kicks off this week with big banks, including Bank of America, Citigroup, and Wells Fargo, all posting results. 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
5: Tim Richmond! I don't know what that was about. I am outraged. I may hire an attorney. I may sue.

A very young Rick Derringer and the McCoys and Hang On Sloopy. I'm Tim Richmond. You ever fool around and fall in love? Happened to me on occasion. Here's Elvin Bishop to tell you all about it on WMEX-FM.

0: Saturday in the Park. Yeah, that's Chicago. I'm Tim Richmond. It's 21 minutes after 6 here at WMEX.
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3: We fade into the lower 40s with increasing clouds overnight tonight, and then rainfall chances. Steadier rain in the morning on Friday and more scattered in the afternoon, but that is the leading edge of much colder air. Highs only in the 40s with gusty winds out of the northwest for Saturday. From the Stormwatch 9 Weather Center, I'm meteorologist Kevin Skorupa.
0: It's 51 degrees at 105.9 WMEX FM.

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2: Fade into the lower 40s with increasing clouds overnight tonight, and then rainfall chances. Steadier rain in the morning on Friday and more scattered in the afternoon, but that is the leading edge of much colder air. Highs only in the 40s with gusty winds out of the northwest for Saturday. From the Stormwatch 9 Weather Center, I'm meteorologist Kevin Skorupa.
0: It's 49 degrees at 105.9 WMEX-FM.

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Be sure to check out our sweet-talking guy, Gary James. He's got a special show on Sunday mornings called The Time Machine. It's all early rock and roll. You're going to love it. And it's right here on 105.9 WMEX-FM. 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

Well, I'm Tim Richmond, and I think I've reached my point of no return. That's Gene McDaniels from 1962 with our Forgotten 45. Steve West is up next with more of the most amazing oldies. Good Lord, management willing, I'll see you tomorrow at 3 after Dick Taylor.

0: 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Have a great evening.
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2: We fade into the lower 40s with increasing clouds overnight tonight, and then rainfall chances. Steadier rain in the morning on Friday and more scattered in the afternoon, but that is the leading edge of much colder air. Highs only in the 40s with gusty winds out of the northwest for Saturday. From the Stormwatch 9 Weather Center, I'm meteorologist Kevin Skorupa.
0: It's 45 degrees.

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2: We fade into the lower 40s with increasing clouds overnight tonight, and then rainfall chances. Steadier rain in the morning on Friday and more scattered in the afternoon, but that is the leading edge of much colder air. Highs only in the 40s with gusty winds out of the northwest for Saturday. From Stormwatch 9 Weather Center, I'm meteorologist Kevin Skorupa.
0: It's 44 degrees. Don't